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weekend. Ooh, I don't know about you, but I'm feeling a little slow this morning. And it's because my body's still back on the weekend. My body's like, hey, y'all. Hey. We are not ready to do the thing that you call work. But I'm over here like, sorry, honey. Get your butt up.

Vegas, I think that is a goal to shoot for. I got your keyword at 8 a.m., so make sure you're listening, because every single time you hear a keyword and you enter it on our website, that is an entry. Look at that. More than one entry. Thanks to Gibson Area Hospital, 2170. So be listening. And whew, there was a little chill in

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2: If you enjoyed the weather over the weekend, you'll like how this week starts here. We're in the 50s out there this morning, heading to the upper 70s and low 80s this afternoon. Look for a light and variable wind. Heading into tonight, back to those 50s and low 60s here. We'll be a little warmer for our Tuesday, but keep things dry and clear, very comfortable, free air conditioning during the evening and nighttime hours, and feeling that summer heat as we head into the afternoon. Looks like by Wednesday, a few storms may mix back in midday into the afternoon and evening. We'll keep an eye on that. Not expecting widespread rain, though. Looks like the active pattern with showers and storms may return by Sunday. That's your WCR 3 Forecast Update. 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

your sweet corn from the Sweet Corn Festival and those apple dumplings, I think it is time to get in the kitchen. What are we going to do? What is happening? Well, coming up in What's Up Locally, I brainstorm some ideas, events that you might want to do alone or with your friends or family. 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

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It's their event, Cooking with Soul. 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Then at 6 p.m., community, go on out. Entry tickets are $5 per person. Guests will have the opportunity to enjoy live music and, of course, $5 soul food plates. Okay, enjoy. They're prepped by the students themselves. The evening is designed to give participants a real-world opportunity, and you can be a part of it and enjoy some soul food. That's tonight, 6 to 8 p.m. Also, kicking off tomorrow at noon is CAMFest. The Craner Art Museum's newest exhibitions will be popping up. You can visit them. You'll receive a free welcome

check it out. Light snacks will be provided. That is noon to 3:30 at Cranert Center. And then I also just wanted to put this out there. Don't forget this weekend, Muhammad Music Festival kicking off on Friday. It's Friday and Saturday in downtown Muhammad for 2 days of live music, food, even carnival rides.

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But I've got some extra tickets. 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

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So play all week for your chance. And then also be entered.

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Happy Monday. It's Callie. You're listening to Mix 94.5. We all have weird habits. You know, the silly little things that maybe most people don't do, but we do. What's that one weird thing for you? For me, I'm always testing my intuition. I'll be driving on my way home from work, and I'll be like, okay, the car that's going to turn off of my street is going to be white. And I do that a couple of blocks before I get there. And then if I see a white car, ooh, I'm magic. What's that one weird thing you do? Text or call me 351-9494.

Company on Mix 94.5. We all have weird quirks about us. Maybe we do something without even realizing it. What's that one weird thing you do? I thought today was a good day to expose myself and tell you something I do every single day on my way to work. On my way

0: right outside. I like to like test my intuition. So I'll be driving and it's usually specific roads, but I try to guess what color car is going to turn off of said road. I do this just in my head randomly. And I do it a lot of times on my way from work. There's a road that goes to my house. That's always the road. I'm always like, this is going to be a blue car today. And I'm not always right, but it has happened far too often that I am. And so now I'm just stuck doing it. I just like to test my intuition. It's random. It's silly, but it's kind of fun. I asked you to text or call me 351-9494. What is the weird thing you do? Got a text from Anna. Anna says, I rotate my plate of food until it reaches a position that makes sense to me. It's the only way I can eat. Okay, so you rotate the plate until it reaches a position that makes sense to you. So it has to look like a position you want to eat your food in. Hey, whatever makes it easier, you know? Another food related, we got a text from Dave. Dave says, I always eat my least favorite thing on the plate first. Love this. And work my way up to my most favorite thing last. So the meal gets better as I go along. Okay, you're smart thinking. Gets better as you're going along. Dave, I'm kind of similar. Now, I like to eat things like a bite of this, a bite of that, a bite of this, but I always start with the least favorite, and I make sure the least favorite is gone first. Like, if I have broccoli on my plate, I'm eating broccoli before every bite of something else, and I'm going to make sure that it's gone before I finish whatever else is on the plate. We do these little things. We sometimes don't even realize it, but other people might not do them. What's that weird little thing you do? Text or call me 351-9494.
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Casey Musgraves is flying around on disco balls. Not just one disco ball. I mean it. I've never meant this phrase more literally in my life. Flying around on disco balls. We'll talk about it coming up next in The Buzz. It's Callie and Company on Mix 94.5.

thing that she does out of the park. Who saw Ella Langley at the Illinois State Fair? If you did, text or call me, 351-9494. You're not the only one rocking them hips to Ella Langley. Drake is being... He's being labeled as a certified Ella fella. He was spotted vibing to Choosin' Texas at Ella Langley's show Saturday in Little Rock. And fans are wondering if they're going to collab. He was seen next to Ernest, who was headlining for Ella. He also has praised her songwriting abilities. I think they should do it. Ella is... Who isn't jamming out to Ella? A few of us just might want to be her. Well, Kacey Musgraves is doing her own thing. And I love it. She's floating. She just kicked off her tour. Middle of nowhere tour. And she was definitely in the middle of nowhere. Riding on the crown. She had a crown on. Riding on a pair of disco balls. Quite literally, I do mean disco balls. She wasn't just riding around on one disco ball. It was a pair of disco balls. She teamed up with a women's wellness brand to launch Drought Drops. It's a limited edition personal lubricant inspired by her song Dry Spell. The first batch already sold out, and I think she is so serious. Like, this is the disco balls pair well with her song Rhino.

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Casey Musgraves, that is absolutely hysterical. And also, by the way, Dolly Parton, we just got news

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3: Hey, good morning to you on this Monday. It feels wonderful outside today. Starting off in those 50s this morning, we'll head to the upper 70s and low 80s under a mostly sunny to partly cloudy sky. The wind expected to be light and variable. Heading into tonight, back to the upper 50s and low 60s. I think we hit low 80s for Tuesday. Tuesday night, temperatures back to the upper 50s and low 60s. A few storms will be possible on Wednesday. I don't expect much out of that. Starting to feel a little hot too. Those dew point values do creep up. Largely the 50s and 60s for nights, 80s during the day is what we expect the rest of the week. That's your WCR3 with the forecast update. I'm meteorologist Jacob Dink.
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Hey, good morning to you on this Monday. It feels wonderful outside today. Starting off in those 50s this morning, we'll head to the upper 70s and low 80s under a mostly sunny to partly cloudy sky. The wind expected to be light and variable. Heading into tonight, back to the upper 50s and low 60s. I think we hit low 80s for Tuesday. Tuesday night, temperatures back to the upper 50s and low 60s. A few storms will be possible on Wednesday. I don't expect much out of that. Starting to feel a little hot too. Those dew point values do creep up. Largely the 50s and 60s for nights, 80s during the day is what we expect the rest of the week. That's your WCR3 with the forecast update. I'm meteorologist Jacob Dickey.

0: 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Trivia is your chance at $25. Baxter's American Grill in Champaign. According to a recent study, it costs approximately $303,000 to do this in the U.S. What do you think it is? Take a chance at dinner or lunch on us to Baxter's American Grill in Champaign. According to a recent study, it can cost approximately $303,000 to do this in the U.S. What do you think it is? Text or call for your chance at dinner, maybe some lunch on us to Baxter's American Grill in Champaign. I believe in you. Today's question, one more time. According to a recent study, it costs approximately $303,000 to do this in the U.S. What do you think it is? Good luck.
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0: 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Good morning. It's Callie and Company, and we are playing trivia, of course. Trivia is your chance at $25 to Baxter's American Grill in Champaign. Okay, so we're playing today's question. According to a recent study, it costs approximately $303,000 to do this in the U.S. What do you think it is? Approximately $303,000 to do this. What's your guess? 351-9494. 815 says buy a house. It is not buy a house. Good guess, though. We got a text from... We got so many texts. We got a text. First person, Didier in Danville. Didier says... Raise a child. It costs $300,000 to raise a child. Yeah, Didi, way to go. You got it right. Didier in Danville, congratulations. You won $25 to Baxter's American Grill in Champaign. Way to go.
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This weekend, we celebrated my grandmother-in-law's 100th birthday. And you know what? Thinking about someone reaching 100 years old and they're happy and healthy and moving got me thinking about a lot of things. And I got a message for you coming up next in the Mindfulness Minute. Let's ground ourselves, get our minds right for the week ahead.

0: and find the good. 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I encourage you at different moments in your day or throughout your week to pause and appreciate. Pause and appreciate. Not every moment or grand moment in our life is going to be captured on photos. Not every happy moment or milestone will be captured on video. But can you capture it? Whether it's your first time trying something or a new experience or meeting somebody for the first time, pause and appreciate. This weekend, I did that often. We were celebrating my grandmother-in-law's 100th birthday, and instead of capturing every moment on camera, on film, it was a lot of pause and appreciate, letting things sink in, letting the moment sink into your memory. I think it's incredible. I think it's important that we capture the beauty of our lives beyond just our phone, but in our mind and in our hearts. How did this moment make you feel? How did celebrating someone else make you feel? What did you experience in abundance? What can you experience in abundance? Abundance is not just money. It's not just time. It's not just an amount of our favorite thing. It's the abundance of love that we have, the abundance of love we have to give, the abundance of experiences, learning new stories, learning new things about other people that we haven't learned before. I hope that you're encouraged this week by the wonder of life. And remember, pause and appreciate. It's Callie and Company on Mix 94.5.
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5: Temperatures out there this morning feeling refreshing in those 50s. With dry air in place, we'll warm back up to the upper 70s and low 80s. Lots of sunshine expected today. As we go into Tuesday, similar story, back to the 50s tonight. We'll get to the 80s into the afternoon on Tuesday. If we're looking for a chance for some spotty storms, I do think a few may move in on Wednesday. Again, they will be spotty and isolated, still lots of dry time. Likely to stay mainly dry as well all the way through the weekend with comfortable weather to stay. That's your WCI 3 Weather Forecast Update. I'm meteorologist Jacob Dickey.
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Okay, so for the moms and dads who think that they watch Bluey more than other parents, well, we're going to put your knowledge of Bluey to the test. If you want to see Bluey's Big House at the State Farm Center September 1st, because Bluey is coming. Bluey's Big House at the State Farm Center Tuesday, September 1st, and we are playing a game coming up next for your chance at a pair of these tickets. So parents, if you think you've got what it takes, lock in. We're playing coming up after Taylor Swift. First, here's The Weeknd.

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0: morning. It's Callie and Company on Mix 94.5. And it's time this week, all week long, you have a chance at a pair of tickets to go see Bluey's Big House at the State Farm Center Tuesday, September 1st. Bluey's coming to the State Farm Center, and we want you to go with your little one. Now, listen, parents argue all the time on who watches the most Bluey. Listen, y'all watch too much Bluey, okay? Y'all know too much about Mr. Bluey and his family. But now you can really show your skills. How much do you know about Bluey? Have you watched enough to pass Bluey's trivia? Listen, this morning, I'm going to need you to call or text me 351-9494 to play. I'm putting the parents up to the test for a chance at these tickets to take your little one. If you've got a little one, come on, you know you want to go. You know it. So, today's Bluey trivia question. The creator actually was inspired by his own two daughters when he came up for the show. But he was also inspired by his childhood dog. What type of dog was the creator of Bluey? Did the creator Bluey have when he was growing up? Text or call me 351-9494. What type of dog did the creator of the show Bluey have when he was a child? Text or call to get it right. 351-9494. The first person that gets it right will win these tickets to go see Bluey. Bluey's Big House at the State Farm Center Tuesday, September 1st. Bluey!
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0: Well, Bluey is coming to the State Farm Center Tuesday, September 1st. You want to go see Bluey? Hey, Bluey's big house. He's inviting everybody to come over and play, and we're giving you a chance at a pair of these tickets. But we're playing trivia. We're playing Bluey Trivia. The show creator was he was inspired by his own two daughters when he came up with the idea for the show, but he also was inspired by his childhood dog. Do you know what kind of dog the creator of Bluey had when he was a child? Text or call 351-9494. First person to get it right is correct. Go into the phones, 351-9494. Good morning, Janelle in Tolono. What's your guess, Janelle? Janelle, hold on. What's your guess, Janelle?
1: Blue Heeler, Australian Kettle Dog.
0: Blue Heeler is correct.
1: Awesome. Thank you.
0: Way to go, Janelle. You're going to Bluey. Who are you bringing with you?
1: I got some grandkids. I think that would be quite interested in that.
0: Aw, they will probably have a blast. Way to go, Janelle. Have fun seeing Bluey.
1: Will do. Thank you.
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Thanks to Gibson Area Hospital and 217 Inc. We got your keyword coming up again in an 11 o'clock hour. Man, what a-

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Well, by golly, we're going to have a body double dolly coming up next in the buzz. I'll tell you all about how they're going to replicate dolly coming up next.

94.94. You're not the only one rocking them hips to Ella Langley. Drake is being... He's being labeled as a certified Ella fella. He was spotted vibing to Choosin' Texas at Ella Langley's show Saturday in Little Rock. And fans are wondering if they're going to collab. He was seen next to Ernest, who was headlining for Ella. He also has praised her songwriting abilities. I think they should do it. Ella is... Who isn't jamming out to Ella? A few of us just might want to be her. Well, Kacey Musgraves is doing her own thing. And I love it. She's floating. She just kicked off her tour. Middle of nowhere tour. And she was definitely in the middle of nowhere. Riding on the crown. She had a crown on. Riding on a pair of disco balls. Quite literally, I do mean disco balls. She wasn't just riding around on one disco ball. It was a pair of disco balls. She teamed up with a women's wellness brand to launch Drought Drops. It's a limited edition personal lubricant inspired by her song Dry Spell. The first batch already sold out, and I think she is so serious. Like, this is the disco balls pair well with her.

So, by the way, Dolly Parton, we just got news that an avatar is in the future. She says her and her team are working with companies to create avatar performances. We're going to have a virtual Dolly. Well, I'll be God.

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And for What's Up Locally tonight, you can go enjoy the skills of Cooking with Soul, celebrating Black food for the culture with the Beat on Market Street. It's their event, Cooking with Soul. So they actually, this is a collaboration between Neal Street Blues, the Beat on Market Street, and First Followers, bringing you Cooking with Soul. So early on today, five selected students and community members will participate in a hands-on culinary experience led by Neal Street Blues owner. From 2 to 5, they'll be practicing kitchen skills, food prep, restaurant operations, and what it takes to successfully own and operate a restaurant in downtown Champaign. Then at 6 p.m., community, go on out. Entry tickets are $5 per person. Guests will have the opportunity to enjoy live music and, of course, $5 soul food plates. Okay, enjoy. They're prepped by the students themselves. The evening is designed to give participants a real-world opportunity, and you can be a part of it and enjoy some soul food. That's tonight, 6 to 8 p.m. Also, kicking off tomorrow at noon is Cam Fest. The Craner Art Museum's newest exhibitions will be popping up. You can visit them. You'll receive a free welcome kit. You can try printmaking with the students from Noble's Print Club. Meet the director. This is great for students. If you're new in town, go check it out. Light snacks will be provided. That is noon to 3:30 at Craner Center. And then I also just wanted to put this out there. Don't forget this weekend, Muhammad Music Festival kicking off on Friday. It's Friday and Saturday in downtown Muhammad for 2 days of live music, food, even carnival rides, and more community fun. Go enjoy.

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Way to go to Didier and Danville for winning today's trivia. Congratulations, Didier. The trivia question today, we found out it costs approximately $300,000 to raise a child before they turn 18. Okay, well, no wonder we're clocking in for overtime all the time. Way to go, Didi Air. Congratulations for winning $25 to Baxter's American Grill and Champagne.

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So easy. 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

I'm curious, at what point does a motorhome stop being a motorhome? It's Mix 94.5. It's Doug. Now, Will Smith had a custom motorhome built. He actually gave it a name called The Heat. It's 2 stories tall. It's 53 feet long. 1,200 square feet when it's fully opened up. There's a 30-person screening room. 30 people. I thought the point of a motorhome was to take a small collection of people and just travel about comfortably. Doesn't a 30-person viewing room, screening room, defeat the purpose of a motorhome? Because it seems like a lot. That seems like a lot. But it got me thinking, if you're going to have an apartment on wheels, what about the other end of this? Could you live in a motorhome, or do the van

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0: I have been constantly intrigued by the van life and to a lesser extent the RV life, but it does intrigue me. It's Mix 94.5, it's Doug. So I'm curious, could you do a year in an RV or live the van life for a year? Let me know. 351-9494. Brian says van, no. Motorhome, maybe. Okay. At least we're sure about one of those, Brian. Love that. Rachel says, no way. I need room. Fair enough. Fair enough. I get it. You need multiple. Yep. I get it. You need space. You need your space. Nothing wrong with that. Steve says, if I'm retired and there's no schedule, I'm gone tomorrow. Okay. I guess it doesn't. Motorhome or van. Maybe it's a motorhome towing a van. I don't know. But if Steve retires, just know if you're a friend of Steve, you're not going to see him again.
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2: 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Enter the word cash. You're in the running to head to Vegas. Round trip air for two. Three nights accommodations. Tickets to a Vegas show. And all the fun you can have in Vegas. And then leave it there. You know how Vegas is. So yeah, cash is your word.

Did you have a great weekend? Because I thought the weather was great. I just had a great time. I hope you had a great weekend. But now that we're back at work, maybe we need a slight reset. We'll do a Monday reset coming up next. Right now, though, it's Pink Panthers on Mix 94.5. I'm

0: Sometimes the weekend is so good that starting work on Monday is jarring. So we're going to do a little Monday reset just to get our it straight with us, right? It's Mix 94.5. It's Doug. And if you look at it, a surprising amount of our day is spent kind of making the same decisions over and over and over. Should I go for that walk? Should I pack lunch tomorrow? When am I finally going to call and make that appointment? So this week, and I need this so much, try making one decision before you get to the moment, right? And do it this way. Instead of saying, should I, say, when I finish dinner, I'll take that 10-minute walk. Or when I pour my coffee, I'll take my vitamins. Or when I get home tonight, I'll put tomorrow's lunch together. Right? You don't need a complicated routine. No. You don't even need a new routine. Just one, when this happens, I'll do this other thing. Because sometimes just keeping a promise to yourself gets a whole lot easier when you already decided what you're going to do next. So yeah, hopefully this reset helps the rest of your week.
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I know you're thinking, ugh, it's another Monday. No, you should be thinking, boy, it's another Monday. Not just another Monday. It's a fill-in-the-blank holiday Monday, and this one's great. Why? Because it's Waffle Day. We'll get into why I think that's important next. But right now, Ariana Grande. It's Mix 94.5.

0: Yeah, why you gotta do that? Don't be rude. It's Waffle Day. Why would you want to be rude? It's Mix 94.5. It's Doug. Now, today is National Waffle Day. And I'm a fan of waffles. I like me a waffle. And here's the thing. I kind of feel like waffles are the inherent natural enemy of pancakes. And maybe even crepes, for that matter. So, I'm curious. Are you team waffle? Or are you team pancake? Because I can tell you one thing right now. I am 100% team waffle. Without a doubt. There's no question in my mind. Waffles are superior than pancakes. No question. Now, love me a crepe. Not a pancake. In my head, it goes waffles, crepes, pancakes. Some days, crepes, waffle, pancake. But we're leaving crepes out of it. This is just waffles taking on pancakes. In the battle for breakfast carb supremacy. So what are you? Team waffle? Are you team pancake? Let me know. 351-9494. Text me, call me, or hit me up on social media.
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2: 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You could even, for $5 more, buy their soul food plates. 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Gail is supervising, but this is a chance for you to go out for some food tonight, give somebody a chance to learn a skill, and try for real, and maybe discover something they want to keep doing, and maybe you'll discover a new favorite food. So that's going on tonight. 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Go check it out. Because a $5 soul food plate? 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

Coming up at 2 o'clock, Mandy is going to have your fall flyaway keyword for you, and it's Vegas, baby. That's not the keyword, but it's fall flyaway Vegas, baby. She'll have your keyword if you missed it. She'll have it coming up at 2 and again at 5, so pay attention. 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Right now, it's BTS. Swear.

you, Mixed Crew, are awesome. Plus, you have some very strong opinions about waffles and pancakes. It's Mixed 94.5. It's Doug. Today, I'm pitting those two against each other. It's our battle of the breakfast. I should have had another B word ready. Behemoths? Yeah, battle of the breakfast behemoths. Are you team waffle or are you team pancake? From 217, pancake. Softer, fluffier, soak up the syrup. Okay. All right, I get that. And I'm going to say, whoever you are, and this is a personal preference, I don't like it when it soaks up into the pancake. I think that's one of the reasons why I'm a team waffle guy. And just one of those things. Mike says waffles, pancakes get soggy too fast. I think that's what I'm feeling. But again, if you like pancakes, heck, have a pancake.

0: pancake. I've eaten pancakes, like pancakes, love waffles. Rachel says pancakes with blueberries. Waffles don't stand a chance. Put blueberries on your waffles. Try that. That could be a thing. Can't that be a thing? Jennifer says waffles. Butter goes in the squares. Syrup goes in the squares. It's organized breakfast. Jennifer. There is something satisfying of putting just the right amount of syrup in each of those tiny little squares. I didn't realize that was what I liked so much about the squares and waffles, but I think that's what I like about the squares and waffles.
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Nobody talks about the first night. The TV is not mounted. You don't know where the coffee maker is. 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And somehow you're sitting on the floor eating takeout. 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

again, I'm not trying to be this guy, the weirdo conspiracy theorist guy, but I just saw another headline that makes me think, New York Police Department, what are you doing? What are you trying to get us to think? We'll get into that next. Benson Boone now. It's Time of My Life. It's Mix 94.5.

Again, I apologize. I'm really not trying to be that weird conspiracy guy, but the internet just, they force my hand. It's Mix 94.5. It's Doug. Because I see this headline, and basically the New York Police Department, NYPD, they're apparently investigating after a TikTok video showed three people climbing out of a manhole

0: Penn Station in Manhattan. They're wearing overalls, apparently had headlamps, and police would like to know who they were and what they were doing down there. And my question to you, NYPD, is what is there to investigate? They clearly are the undergrounders. Yeah, the undergrounders. They've been living beneath major U.S. cities for generations. Call it a secret society, just call it an unknown culture. They're very advanced, mostly peaceful. In fact, undergrounders are responsible for most of our advancements in technology, science, and snack culture. 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Even Velcro, undergrounders. Air fryers, undergrounders. Pretzels and M&Ms, are you kidding me? That tech was way ahead of its time. 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Unless this whole investigation, and if you can hear the air quotes around that word, you should. This investigation is just their cover story. Nice try, NYPD. You and I all know those undergrounders, they've remained safe and hidden, and they continue their generous work in snack tech.
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And you might be thinking, Doug, we're almost in fall. Yeah, doesn't mean there's not a lot of cool fair stuff going on around us, because there is. Right now we got Ella Langley. She's choosing Texas. 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

0: It is that time of day where we kind of stare at the last 3 hours of our 8-to-5 workday and go, bleh. But it's also a great time to look back on what we've learned. And we've learned that I don't think a 1,200-foot motorhome with a 30-seat viewing area, screening room, is still a motorhome. It's just an apartment on wheels. That's my thought. We also learned that this week we're going to try to make one decision ahead of time so that we can go, when this happens, then I will do this other thing, right? We also learned that it's waffle day, and I realized I'm a waffle fan over pancakes because A, I think pancakes get too soggy too fast, and B, the little pockets, I really enjoy trying to put the right amount of butter and syrup in each pocket. And that, I think, is kind of cool. And then we learned about the fact that the New York PD is trying to claim they don't know who the Undergrounders are and trying to diminish their many accomplishments by denying their existence. So we've learned that. At least, I hope that's what we've learned. We may have learned more. I don't know. But you know what? I know this. Not only is it National Waffle Day, it happens to be Pluto Demoted Day. I didn't want to talk about it because it was on this day that Pluto, back in 2006, got told, yeah, you're not a planet anymore. Can you imagine that? That demotion from planet to, I don't know, space rock? So, yay.
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Good Monday afternoon. It's Mandy on Mix 94.5. It's a great day because we got your chance to go to Vegas. Today's keyword coming up next, thanks to Gibson Area Hospital and 2178. It's Mix 94.5. Thanks so much for being here.

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0: know about you, but I have been enjoying the lesser humidity and the cooler than usual temperatures. We're just a few degrees under where we usually are, which is 83. So we're 79 today and then 83 tomorrow. So we're back at it. But the humidity will increase, as well as the chances for the storms as the week progresses. But today and tomorrow, looking real good. It's Mandy. It's Mix 94.5. 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

0: On this National Waffle Day, will you be having breakfast for dinner? Which is such a treat, right? Like, why is it more fun to eat eggs and pancakes in the evening than it is in the morning? Even though eating pancakes in the morning is very fun. I know, it's National Waffle Day. To which I ask you this. Is it the same batter and we're just making it differently? Or what is really the difference? Because I know some people that enjoy pancakes but not waffles and vice versa. And I'm thinking, well, it's kind of the same thing, right? Or no? Mandy, it's Mix 94.5. 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

0: this is a very cool event going on this evening at Neal Street Blues. You've got Cooking with Soul, where you can learn about business and mentorship, community engagement, and even some people will be able to cook alongside Gail, the owner of Neal Street Blues herself. And then following that, you've got live music and the chance to purchase those soul food plates that were prepared during said event for just $5. So that is happening this evening, and it sounds quite delicious. 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
1: 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It's Mandy at 694.5. 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

Taylor Swift cut her hair into a bob, and the internet is freaking out, which is hilarious. Nobody notices when I get a haircut. It's 694.5. Thanks for being here.

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0: No Stopping Spider-Man at the box office now crossing the $1 billion mark for the month of August. That is domestically the only other films to do that in August was in 2016, Suicide Squad, and in 2014, Guardians of the Galaxy. So obviously summer blockbusters are definitely still a thing. Spider-Man and Odyssey combined for 78% of all of the August business in movie theaters as the Odyssey is still out there. Also very big. It's Mandy. It's Mix 94.5. Sabrina Carpenter, Bruno Mars coming up.
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1: Cooler start to the day here in central Illinois, but the work week is looking pretty positive overall with our weather. Getting later on to the day, highs in the upper 70s, few places getting into those low 80s too. And as we get into tomorrow, another nice day incoming, maybe add a degree or two onto our daytime highs, but lows tonight will still be in the mid 50s, so a bit of cooler start to your day tomorrow. Then we're looking at Wednesday. Wednesday's a big day. We see some storms coming back, lighter rainfall totals, could get some gusts in there, but most of the week is going to be pretty pleasant outside. With your WCIA 3 forecast, meteorologist Dean Kowalski.
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1: Will you be first in line as tomorrow the Starbucks pumpkin spice latte and other seasonal fan favorites finally returned? 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Pecan beverages are back, but come on. I mean, it's all going to be about the PSL tomorrow. Or is it too early? Hive 83 tomorrow. I don't know. It's Mandy. 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
1: Don't freak out while you are watching America's Got Talent and don't see Simon Cowell. He's going to be missing for the next couple of weeks as he undergoes a routine procedure related to his back, which is interesting timing, as if it's routine, didn't they know that this was going to be on his schedule? I mean, it's important that he takes care of himself. We don't know who's going to be filling in just yet, but he's A-okay, and he'll be back. I would think, you know, before the finale. It's Mandy. 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

0: I'm selfish.
1: Apparently, there is a form of potato that is uncool, and it happens to be my favorite potato form. It might be yours as well. 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I could be.

0: Now, I had no idea that a form of potatoes could be uncool at all. I especially had no idea that baked potatoes could be uncool. But apparently, that is a thing. According to a new poll, the most popular way to eat them is French fries. And that is because kids are not into baked potatoes. They'll do French fries first and then mashed potatoes. But baked potatoes, no thank you. I'm sorry, what? A baked potato is next level in terms of deliciousness. I could eat that for lunch, dinner. Give me a breakfast baked potato. I'll have your baked potato, Gen Zer. If you don't want it, I'll swap you. I feel like that's one of the most versatile, most delicious things. And they're saying that microwaves have ruined the art of making baked potatoes. But I don't know. I kind of like the quickness of it. It's Mandy. It's Mix 94.5. Shaboozy, Zara Larson next.
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1: Are you still allowed to only have hot plates in your dorm room? I ask you as students move back into U of I, so I should have a pretty good base of knowledge there. The makers of Cup Noodles have a new dorm survival kit that includes two appliances for ramen, a rapid egg cooker, and an insulated electric kettle, neither of which I used back in the day. We just had like a hot plate and we were thankful for it. But I'm wondering, like, is that even a thing anymore? Can you have your own microwaves in rooms? What's it even looking like there now? It's Mandy, it's Mix 94.5. 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

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It's family fun for all with food, demos, and incredible RC air shows throughout the day. It's totally hands-on. $10 to park per vehicle, and each vehicle receives a $15 voucher for the hobby shop. 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

0: change your product, they already know your name. 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

November 3rd will be here before you know it. That is when Illini football kicks off their season at home at Geese Memorial Stadium. 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That makes 945.com. 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

0: love when celebrities have secret stuff, and Andrew Garfield has admitted to having a secret social media account, which I feel like somebody will come across now that he has admitted it, no matter how well he has hidden it. He says he's addicted to it, and one way he helps himself to stay off his phone is to put it in another room. He's like, well, if it's in another room, I'm not going to go get it unless, you know, then I'm in that other room, then I'm scrolling on it. Yes, of course. It's Manny. It's Mix 94.5. Benson Boone, Somberneck.
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4: Hard to beat that late summer feel, upper 70s, low 80s, Grand Central Illinois today. As we get into our nighttime hours here, we're looking at lows in the mid 50s, so it's going to be a cooler start to your day tomorrow. Could still see some of that fog with moisture hanging around in the air, but Tuesday still going to be another nice one outside, feeling temperate for this time of year. Wednesday, maybe some midweek storm chances built in there with some stronger gusts, but still the majority of the next 7 days is feeling great to be outside with your WCIA 3 forecast. Meteorologist Ian Kowalski.
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0: 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Enjoy the cooler temps, the lesser humidity. Storm chances don't roll until Wednesday. It's low 56 today. It's like, okay, honey. Okay, let's gather around the fire. Roast the marshmallows. Not stay up too late, though, because school's back. I look forward to chatting with you tomorrow. 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Bye.
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